That was fun. You've just heard If You Call by Sharon Jones and the Dap Kings. And previous to that, Monkey Man Baby Huey and the Babysitters. Before that, Can't You See by Count and the Colony. And previous to that, Fever. The McCoys from the album Hang On Sloopy, The Best of the McCoys. Busy Body by the Jolly Green Giant. Did you know you can make a request at 516-654-4059? 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It's 83 degrees in New York.

0: Welcome to the amazing, amusing land of the Jack in the Box, home of love, hope, and bonus burgers. I won't say what I was thinking about the Jack in the Box, but the menu is more complete than any kind of lettuce.
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That was In the Studio, Those Were the Days. Cream. Now the Strawberry Alarm Clock.

That was fun. Rock Island Line by Bobby Darin on the album, with the Jaybirds. And before that, February Sunshine by the Giant Sunflower. And previous to that, Changing of the Guard by Marquis of Kensington. Beautiful Daughter, vocal and string mix, by The Move. Previous to that, Babe, While the Wind Blows Goodbye. The Toads. And before that, Would You Believe, Mono, by Billy Nichols. 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It's 79 degrees in New York.

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1: 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I'll mix them in some wine.
0: You need this. It's the recipe.
1: Why don't you? Why don't you? Why don't you? Why don't you? Why don't you? Why don't you? Why don't you? Why don't you? Why don't you?

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Welcome to the new WFMU Rock and Soul radio stream. I've got a lot of great music for you this hour. 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

Hi, I'm Marvin Gaye. You know, the free press swings pretty good with the team beat. That's a special page that covers the record beat, the what's happening beat, the I got a problem beat, the clothes beat, the whole team beat. 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

I've been with her all night long, sharing a feeling that grew strong. We found ourselves alone.

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You are listening to the Musical Dose program here on WFMU's Rock and Soul Radio. Thank you so much for tuning in tonight. My name is Medson, and I am here with you each and every Friday night from 7 to 9 p.m. Eastern as part of this Freaky Friday lineup. Except for the last two Fridays, had a couple of great fill-ins while I was away. And a big thank you going out to Harry Parmenter, host of the Funhouse, heard every Sunday at 9 p.m. Eastern right here on the Rock and Soul stream. And if you are not a regular listener of Harry's, you should probably have your head examined. And lastly, a big thank you to Spoonie and Bad Teeth for filling in for me last week. And Spoonie is no longer on the weekly schedule, so to catch Spoonie's act, you'll probably have to hang out near lakes. As I heard, he moved near a lake, that's all I know. So visit a few lakes for the rest of the summer, and hopefully you will run into Spoonie. And with the thank yous out of the way, I hope you guys all had a great week, and I hope you got your weekend kicked off down on Shaken Street with Joe Belock. And Joe's great show airs from 2 to 4 p.m., and then we get Terry the DJ kicking our asses for an hour on Hooligan from 6 to 7. Except for tonight, we got Davey Hoskins filling in for Terry, and if you missed it, you can check it out in the WFMU archives. And then coming up right after me, you got Flot Spot with the one and only Father Flot. He airs from 9 to 11. And in between it all, we have the great Rockin' Soul Bunny and Owl Sun rocking you the rest of the day and into the overnights. And if you want to see all the great shows that air right here on the Rockin' Soul stream, lots of great stuff on each and every day and night of the week, you can check it out by heading over to rockinsoulradio.org and taking a peek at that schedule. And while you are hopefully over there, you'll click on the playlist and chat link and make your way into my live playlist and comments page. You can come hang out and mix it up with myself and other listeners right now over on the comments board. And while you're hopefully heading on over there to do that, I will get us caught up in what we heard in that first opening set of music, which is wrap things up with Los Mundos. We heard Hoyo Negro from 2022, and before that it was White Manna. We heard Acid Head off of their 2012 self-titled, and just before that it was Magic Shop. We heard Heroin off of 2018's In Parallel, and before that it was Brood X. We heard Hot Stuff off of an expanded version of 2024's Teeth, and just before that it was the Blue Angel Lounge. We heard Desert Shore off of their 2011 self-titled, and we opened up the show tonight with Ty Siegel. We heard Running to Nowhere off of an upcoming LP called Chrome. And like I said, it is great to be back, so what I want to do now is dive back into the music. I'm going to kick off set number two with some rock and roll, and you keep it tuned right here. You're listening to The Musical Dose on WFMU's Rock and Soul Radio.